first, we're sorry to announce that Jeff Beck won't be here with us tonight. At the last minute, he wasn't feeling well and had to fly back to London, so we wish him all the best. And maybe we'll do it again next time. In the meantime, how about a little...

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1: This next song was made popular by The Incredible Jackson 5. And it's always been one of my favorite songs, and we hope it's yours. It's called I'll Be There.

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I have to let you go.

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You know it took me right back to how it used to be. Baby, seeing us like that is still a little bittersweet.

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1: What? But you know, I can't read this.
2: Well, you have to learn.
3: Because now it's up to you.
0: For both of us.